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0: 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Diabetes affects millions across the UK, with ethnic minority groups often at higher risk. The NHS South Yorkshire Integrated Care Board and the Pakistan Muslim Centre in Sheffield have started the T2Day project, bringing together different faiths and cultures to fight diabetes. 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

0: Assalamu alaikum. Assalamu alaikum, listeners. Welcome to Inspire on 105.1 FM. How are you this morning? I pray you are well. I pray you are in the best of health and the highest of iman, inshallah ta'ala. And I pray you are ready for this morning. A few messages coming in already. We have got my dear brother Muhammad Jahangir saying salam wa alaikum salam. And saying good morning. Good morning indeed. Good morning, mashallah. And I pray you are well and I pray you are in the best of health and the highest of iman. And my dear brother Imran saying salam. Wa alaikum salam. Wa alaikum salam. Wa rahmatullahi wa barakatuh. How are you, my dear brother? Pray you are well. Pray you had a beautiful weekend. Alhamdulillah. And here we are again. Here we are again at that. Astaghfirullah. I was going to say a dreadful day. But yeah, alhamdulillah. Every day is a blessing. But it's a bit of a painful day, I would call it then. A bit of a painful day. We're the Monday. Back to back to the grind, as you would probably say. Subhanallah. Back to, of course, the week. Starting of the week, Monday. And I was actually speaking to Abby from Dallow downstairs and saying basically how she actually loves Mondays because she says it gets back into routine and she absolutely loves Mondays. I said, you're absolutely crazy because I hate Mondays. But yes, subhanAllah. We've got Imran says, how's your busy weekend? Never eating takeaways late at night again. Subhanallah. What happened? What happened, Imran? Tell us about it, mashallah. And yeah, how was the weekend? Weekend was busy. Alhamdulillah. But alhamdulillah, you know what? A really good weekend. I actually really enjoyed the weekend, alhamdulillah, because Saturday we had the peace walk, alhamdulillah. A really, really well organized, mashallah, peace walk. I mean, at least 100 something people, minimum at least 100 people. I think they were expecting about a couple of hundred, but yeah, really busy peace walk. And alhamdulillah, went from met initially and started at St. Mary's Church. Went over to the went to see the Comic Con initially in the town center, and then went over to the Guru Nanak Gurdwara on Dallow Road, and then finishing off at Luton Central Masjid, of course, on Westbourne Road. So yeah, it was a really nice walk, mashallah. Got about 8,000 steps in, I think 8,500 steps, which was good. So a bit of practice for the trek on Saturday. But yeah, alhamdulillah, really good, really enjoyed it. Good conversations, mashallah, good mixed set of people from different faiths and backgrounds. So yeah, alhamdulillah, really good. And actually got to speak to the vicar. I'm not sure if many of you guys are going to remember this now. This was 12 years ago, so it would have been 14 years ago, in fact. In 2012, there was a vicar who got stuck under a car, and two brothers were walking past. He was saying two strong men, as he called them. Two strong men were walking past, and who saw this vicar getting stuck under the car. He was in a bike. His bike got hit, and he got stuck to the car, and he got dragged underneath the car. And that vicar is the vicar of St. Mary's Church in just behind the university. And I met him on Saturday, and I was speaking to him about his whole situation at the time when it happened, and then obviously what it's led to now. And he is now in a situation where he's saying he's so much better for it. A lot of trauma he went through, but subhanAllah, it was a situation where now he's in a situation where he's saying he's so much better. And alhamdulillah, really good conversation with the vicar. So yeah, beautiful, mashallah. Mayra the Mushtaq says, Salam, that was Brother Zulu who lifted it up. Yeah, lifted the car up, isn't it? Yep. Yep, exactly with the Mushtaq. Same story, Brother Mushtaq remembers, mashallah, good memory there. Alhamdulillah. So it was Brother Zulu, and there was another brother there. There was two he remembers. I remember Brother Zulu. I told him there was a brother called Zulfiqar who was one of the brothers, because I remember interviewing them. But I didn't remember the second brother. There was two. He actually said there was two strong men. I'm not sure who the other brother was. But yeah, alhamdulillah. He still remembers that story. And he still, of course, is in Luton, alhamdulillah. I don't think he was born in Luton, but he said he spends most of his time in Luton now. And yeah, alhamdulillah. Good to speak to him, and really good conversations. Our dear brother Sujal Bhai with his beautiful younger Musa, mashallah, was there and had some lovely conversation with Sujal Bhai. Brother Maqsood was there, Rahid from The Nature Show, Peter Adams, and we had our mayor was there, the MP Rachel Hopkins was there. So yeah, lots of familiar faces at the peace walk, which was amazing. And yeah, all of us walking together from the St. Mary's Church to across through town, all the way up to Dalo Road, and then all the way down to Westbourne Road, alhamdulillah. So that was Saturday. And then yesterday, spent most of my day at Hockwell Ring Masjid. Hockwell Ring Masjid. And I'm going to talk about Hockwell Ring Masjid today for a little while now, because there were so many learnings from the brothers of Hockwell Ring Masjid, and they do an amazing job, honestly, alhamdulillah. So I'm going to go through a little bit about my experiences at Hockwell Ring Masjid yesterday, and what we can learn from it, to be honest. I think everything that we do in life, we should see as a learning experience, and see how can we learn from what's happened today. And this is what I want to talk a little bit about today, inshallah ta'ala. So listeners, you are listening to Inspire FM. It is the Rise and Shine show. It's 8:08 on this Monday morning, Monday the 28th of September. Khatija or Zakaria, in fact, saying Salam an Kalawi, this is Zakaria. We've got Imran says, feeling very sluggish. But this particular restaurant, I won't name the name, makes lovely food, mashallah. It was hard not to eat. This is the problem. Because what happens yesterday, I had a similar situation, Brother Imran. I was so when we finished the Hockwell Ring Masjid, it was pretty intense day. We started at 11, finished about just after 4, I think. And the brother said, there's 4 of us guests who came as external they're called electioneers or something like that. Some sort of a name was there against my name on the sheet. So yeah, as external election monitor people or whatever we call themselves. But yeah, so alhamdulillah, they actually said, yeah, we've got some food for you guys and would like you to eat before you go. And you know me, I never say no to food, alhamdulillah. So I ate quite late. It was about, you mean at least about 4 o'clock, and then another brother I hadn't seen for a while, he messaged about 6 o'clock saying, I mean, haven't seen you for a while. What are you doing if you're free? Should we go out to catch up for a little bit over a bite after Maghrib? I said, yeah, why not? And again, I ended up going to a restaurant and didn't eat alhamdulillah that much. So I managed to contain myself. But yeah, it is one of those situations where you're right. When you eat quite late and quite a lot, it does catch up and you feel really, really awful for it the next day. Especially when you're eating kebab, good old spicy kebab, chappal kebab in particular, in fact, are very nice when you eat them. But not so great for the day after. I've got really bad heartburn, and I think I need a whole liter of yogurt to calm my stomach down. 8:09, listeners, 8:09. Let me know how your weekend was. Did you get up to anything interesting? Share your thoughts, and I want to talk a little bit about some learnings from Hockwell Ring Masjid. Also, listeners, to remind you, we have got this weekend. Friends of Bright Eyes go to the Three Peak Challenge. I myself will be doing the one mountain penny fan, and I don't know what I was calling it on Friday, penny van or something like that. Yeah, but penny fan mountain trek on Saturday. I plan to do it. So alhamdulillah, just before the show, I was about 160 pounds short, and mashallah, some lovely mashallah. Who was it actually? Let me see if there's a name there. It might probably be anonymous. Is anonymous. I knew it was going to be anonymous. Majority of my donators, alhamdulillah, may Allah bless them, mashallah, are anonymous donators. And somebody just came in, looked at the link. I was 160 pounds short of my target of 1,000 pounds. Somebody put that in, and I've hit my 1,000 pounds for FOB, mashallah. So may Allah bless you guys. Thank you so much for doing that. Continue donating, mashallah, whichever link you want to donate to. And make dua, because, and my dear brother Naeem says, it was a boxer that was with our dear Zulu. Brother Naeem, I've been told to stop training this week. So I've been listening, I've been watching these tips that the brothers are giving on the group. So the training was up to the weekend. So a week before the challenge, you don't do any training. The problem comes when you haven't started the training. It's like, okay, now it's time to stop. So I don't mind, I'll stop inshallah. But I never started. I did, my training was a little bit of training on the peace walk. I did about 8,000 steps, which Naeem probably does for breakfast every morning. I did 8,000 steps on Saturday, and I was kind of tired. My knees were kind of hurting, and yeah, it wasn't great, to be honest. But you know what? I thought to myself, I'm going to do two things for Saturday. Take plenty of gear with me, in the sense of knee pads and ankle pads and a back belt and everything to hold me together so I don't fall apart.
1: I just take plenty of painkillers
0: and I think I'll just see myself through. That's the only way I can see myself pushing through. So inshallah. And my brother Rahim, if he's listening, he is going to give me the those walking poles, those sticks. So inshallah, I'll have the sticks with me. So yeah, inshallah. And I'll have plenty of du'as from you guys, I hope. So make plenty of du'a that inshallah, this Saturday is easy for everybody involved, inshallah ta'ala. So keep us in your du'as. If you do want to become the Riddle Master this morning, Zakaria, if it's Adam or Mariam or anybody else, so do send in a riddle right now. It's 812-0777-948. Number two, Messi coming and saying, can you please play Roo, I Chase the Dunya? I'll play that for you right now. Anybody else want to listen to anything else, do let me know. If you want to share your weekend with plans with me, let me know. And also, listeners, if you are in a situation where you, who's this messaging in? If this is Asif, yeah, it's just typing something there. If you are in a situation where you got up to something interesting over the weekend, let me know. Let me know if you got up to anything interesting, inshallah. It'd be lovely to hear from you, and it'd be absolutely amazing to share that with the listeners. Share your thoughts, share your experiences, and whatever we of course learn, my dear and sisters, let's share it with each other, because it's so important to learn from one another, inshallah ta'ala. 0777-948-2. I was supposed to be sending this link to the text phone, and I've sent it to I've sent it to a different phone, so let me quickly delete it from there, because I've sent it to this brother like 5 times. He'd be like, why does he keep sending me a message? You're not getting the message, you're not donating, so that's why I keep reminding you. So yeah, I'm sure I'll probably be blocked on so many people's WhatsApps, but that's fine if that's the case. What can we do? But yeah, please do donate generously if you can, inshallah ta'ala. 0777-948-2. And as you know, every single penny from every single person's donation is going to charity, inshallah ta'ala. So please do donate generously, my dear and sister, so we can raise as much money for FOB as possible, inshallah ta'ala. Okie dokie, let's go to Roo, I Chase the Dunya. I'm just waiting for the riddle from you guys. And if anybody wants the link to donate, let me know, and I can send that to you. 0777-948-2. 0777-948-182. 2

Yes, indeed. This life is a test, my dear sisters. This life is a test. And we must remember that this is a test we're going through, subhanAllah. My dear brother Fiaz has just messaged in the hadith of the day. My dear brother Fiaz, how are you, my dear brother? Firstly, sincere apologies, my dear brother, sincere apologies. I know you were in hospital and you even sent me the ward that you were in, and I sincere apologies. I was really hoping that Saturday, after the peace walk, I'd be able to get to see you. But literally, it didn't finish till 5:30, 6 o'clock, and then straight after there was another brother who invited me to go see him. So and same thing yesterday. So I'm really sorry. Had a crazy weekend, but yeah, I hope you're well, my dear brother. Please do keep my dear brother Fiaz and his wife, both have been admitted into hospital. So please do keep them in your duas. The hadith of the day on the authority of Abu Jubair bin Mutalim, may Allah be pleased with him, who said, the Messenger of Allah sallallahu alaihi wasallam said, the severer of ties of kinship would not get into paradise. Subhanallah, the severer of ties of kinship. So my dear brother, this is the ties of kinship that you have. If you're breaking those ties of kinship, then you will not get into paradise. This is what the Prophet sallallahu alaihi wasallam said. This is a Muslim hadith. So please do make sure that we try our utmost best to keep those ties of kinship. Now it's 8:19, my dear sisters. I also want to quickly remind you about the Medina Masjid Charity Dinner. Medina Masjid Charity Dinner is taking place, not this Saturday, the following Saturday, Saturday the 10th, at Crescent Hall, inshallah ta'ala. And this is to raise money. So this is actually a national tour. They're going to about 4 or 5 different cities. So UKIM National will organize this. They've got Ajmal Masroor coming down to present. They've got Sister Amina Blake speaking. There's another brother from Pakistan who's come. I think they've got about 4 or 5 guests. I need to get hold of the poster, to be honest. It's all in there. So this is taking place next Saturday, the 10th. And tickets are... Alhamdulillah. Tickets are £25 per ticket, and it's £200 for a table. Alhamdulillah. Sneezing away this morning, subhanAllah. The tickets are £25 per ticket, or if you buy a table of 10, it's £20. It's just £200 for a table of 10. Now, if you would like a table of 10, maybe, I've got the tickets actually, I've got tickets available to give to you. If you would like a table of 10, then my dear sisters, you can, inshallah ta'ala, of course, come. And you can actually buy a table of 10, get your friends, get your family, get your neighbors, work colleagues, whoever, make up that table of 10. And inshallah ta'ala, bring them all along on this beautiful, blessed evening, where you can not only benefit from being part of this blessed night, where hopefully angels will be there when we're raising money for the house of Allah subhanahu wa ta'ala. But my dear sisters, you can be part of this legacy of that beautiful masjid, inshallah ta'ala. So please do, of course, let me know if you would like a table of 10 for that. And I was thinking, I need a poster. And my dear brother Zareen just sharing the poster with me. My dear brother Zareen, how are you, my dear brother? We met up with my dear brother Waj and, of course, Babs last week, and you were not available. So I hope you are well, my dear brother. And I pray that Allah blesses you always, my dear brother, because you are truly a legend, alhamdulillah. Let me quickly put this poster on the Inspire, send it to the Inspire FM number, and then I can share it with any listeners. Anybody wants a poster for the event, let me know. Let me put it in my status as well, actually, so people, if you want it on the status, they can see it from there, inshallah ta'ala. If anybody wants a ticket, let me know. 0777948212, 0777948182, inshallah ta'ala. It's 8:21. No riddle sent in as yet, so I don't know where the riddle master has gone. I think Monday is one of those days, Imran, where nobody wants to send in a riddle. Nobody wants to do a riddle. Nobody really wants to talk. They just want to just close their eyes and say, I'm going to work, okay, just leave me alone. I'm going to work. And it's like, okay, you're not doing me a favor by going to work or school or whatever you're doing. But I think it's one of those times, Brother Imran, that everybody is just like, leave me alone. Leave me alone. It's Monday. And leave me to myself. So I think we'll leave people to themselves, and we'll just play some tracks, inshallah ta'ala. Let's go to a little bit of Ya Nabi Salam Alaika. This is a Mahir Zain, Ya Nabi Salam Alaika, from the album Thank You Allah. This will be taking us up to the break. So listeners, two things. Firstly, if you would like to donate towards my penny fan, of course, challenge this weekend, inshallah ta'ala, I'll be climbing a penny fan, then please do, of course, let me know, and I can send you the link.
Or, of course, if you would like to purchase a ticket for Medina Masjid Dinner, let me know. And I can, of course, share that with you as well. I will put that on the status as well, inshallah ta'ala. Let me put the poster on the status so you can see the poster from there. But yeah, if you do want the link to donate, my dear sisters, then do let me know and I can send you the link. I can send you the link, inshallah ta'ala. 0777 4802, 0777 4812822. Do let me know if I can share the link with you for my donation. This is Mahir Zain. We've got Imran saying, please play Rahat Fateh Ali Khan. I'll play that for you after the break now. Imran. It's going to have Mahir Zain taking us up to the break. I'll be back straight after.

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Assalamualaikum, listeners. 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Let me quickly go to the Salah spot. It's Monday, the 28th of September. Salat al-Fajr this morning starts at 5:18. His sunrise is 6:52 now, slowly going up towards 7 o'clock. 6:52 Juma. Zohor is 12:59. 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We have got Asr at 4:52. Maghrib is at 6:50. Isha is at 8:09 today. Tomorrow, Fajr will start at 5:24, sunrise 6:58, Zohar 12:57, Asr 4:50, Maghrib is at 6:48, and Isha is at 8:07, inshallah ta'ala. Going over to the BBC website, farmer called 999, saw a large group of hooded and masked men near RAF Fairford, she tells BBC. The farmer says someone dropped the ball by allowing the suspects to get near the base, but Defence Secretary West Streeting says she only has a partial picture. What we know about the RAF Fairford counter-terror probe, there's an article there on the BBC website. Police block a Protestant orange order from controversial parade route. Inside Yemen's frontline city as Houthis battle for control. It says, watch BBC team take cover as Houthi drones spotted on Yemeni front line. There's a whole article on there for you on the BBC website. Going over to the Al Jazeera website, Iran open to real diplomacy but ready for apocalyptic war if US attacks. That is from Iran. A UK minister says unwise to speculate on Iran involvement in airbase arrests. Netherlands says it regrets Israel's decision to revoke diplomats' accreditation. And we also have Israel revokes immigration permits for two Jewish men over West Bank activism. Still a lockdown, deadly floods hit Nepal tourism as peak season begins. And Russian strikes kill eight, injured dozens across Ukraine. There's an article there on the BBC website. Going over to the sport, we've got some UEFA Nations League. Again, this is the international break from the Premier League. Is there any football over the weekend? This is all the international football, which Scotland-Slovenia was 0-0. Did England play? I thought there was an England game as well. England lost to Spain, wasn't it? England lost to Spain 3-2. I thought I saw that result. Today we have got more football. We have got Belgium, France, Turkey, Italy. Is England playing today? Nope. Are they playing tomorrow? I can't see it. Yeah, England playing Czech Republic tomorrow at 7:45. Going over to the weather today, temperatures this morning of about 11 degrees. And my brother Imran says, it is cold, man. Serious? Are you cold, brother Imran? So brother Imran is cold this morning, mashallah. And temperatures will go up to about 17 to 18. It's a dry day, 0% chance of rain. Winds of 4 to 5 miles per hour. Tomorrow, temperatures actually go up to 24. And zero chance of rain as well. So, yeah, so tomorrow should be a nice day, inshallah ta'ala. Wind slightly high tomorrow, between 12 to 14 miles per hour, inshallah ta'ala. 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It is the Rise and Shine show. My dear brother Imran says, traffic. Where is that, Imran? Where is exactly that? You've sent some pictures of some lots of cars in front of you. What road is that on? Do let me know. Where are you stuck in traffic, Imran? Do let me know. 0777948122 And your request was, can you play Rahat Fateh Ali Khan? We've got Ikhab Sanama Ji, and let's Sanama our hub to my dear brother Imran. He's on Addington Way, Alhamdulillah, Addington Way, but yeah, traffic on Addington Way, inshallah. Hope it clears up soon. Listeners, how are you getting on this morning? It's 8:35. I want to talk to you a little bit about my experiences and thoughts, and from the beautiful, of course, event yesterday where I was at the 8th.

Ya Muhammad Rasul Sallallahu Alaihi Wasallam. This is Mikhail Mala with Messengers 843. Just had a quick call coming in from Auntie Amina, mashallah. Auntie Amina saying salams and requesting Ya Hanana. We'll play that for you surely. Mikhail Mala, by the way, will be coming to the Medina Masjid dinner. Foundations of Faith is called UK Medina Masjid dinner, of course, is taking place next Saturday. We have got Dr. Sajid. Is it Dr. Javed Iqbal from Pakistan, Ajmal Masroor, and of course, Ustada Amina Blake, and with Mikhail Mala as well, inshallah. There's a full program Saturday, the 10th of October, and it's taking place at Crescent Hall. So please do let me know if you want tickets. I've got tickets available, inshallah ta'ala. And of course, I can of course, sort them out for you. It's £25 a ticket, or of course, £200 for a table of 10. So it works at £20 each. Madam Matloob Matloob saying, Salam, wa alaikum salam, wa alaikum salam, Matloob sir. Pray you well, inshallah. So listeners, I was talking to you about my experience of course, a Hockwell ring yesterday, mashallah. So generally, I was speaking to a few brothers and I was saying, like, I mean, tomorrow, this is prior to going. I'm going to be going there and they're doing the elections. They go, well, why is it taking all day? I mean, when we do elections, this is a particular brother at one of the bus shops. He goes, we take like 10 minutes. All

odd, how much cash, how much just I mean what's it called, not just giving, sorry, how many standing orders through the bank, everything all patterned out. This is the expenses, this is the masjid bills, this is on the teachers for madrasa, this is this. SubhanAllah, really, really thorough, transparent, of course, fund, the financial update. Then they went through all the projects that they did throughout the year, which projects they thought were easy to do, which projects needed more work, which projects were were difficult. Everything, alhamdulillah. So this is where we've got Salam. Garfield the cat hates Mondays. Does Garfield the cat? I didn't know that. Didn't know about Garfield the cat, but yeah, I know a lot of people that hate Mondays. But yeah, so the brothers actually went through a detailed update, mashallah, which was really, really good to see what they've been up to. And then after the update, it was time to now select the new shura, the new chair for the next 2 years, and see how that goes. So it's really well done, mashallah, and really pleased with the updates that they do. And it was trans. What I really found now something nice about it, it was so transparent, and everybody, there was about good 50, 60 people, members of the masjid, who were there, all there saying, ask questions. They were there to ask questions. It was a public event where anybody could come and ask questions about the work that they've done, and whoever has any issues or whatever it was. So really nicely done. And then there was a brother from London who came and actually gave a shortly reminder. Who's actually the chair? A chair, of course, for all of us. There's three others locally, and one external chair from outside Luton, who's actually overlooking the whole process of the elections. And he gave a really beautiful reminder at the end, saying that, my dear sisters, we are here to serve our community. That's why we're here. And alhamdulillah, for those of you, this is after the election results were announced, saying that for those of you who have been selected, you have been chosen by Allah. You've been chosen by Allah for this job. And now we must make sure that we stand up to it. We stand up to the task that's been given to us and make sure that we are truly, truly, of course, appreciative of the responsibility Allah's given us. And we must make sure that we try our best to fulfill it. And my dear sisters, he actually kind of made a comparison to the politics, for example, because sometimes when you see, and he's from I think he's London, and he was saying sometimes when it comes to election time, you'll see all the people out there, they'll be doing door knocking, they'll be doing the canvassing and going out there asking people to vote for them, saying, vote for me, I want to be the leader, vote for me, I want to be the leader. Because when it comes from an Islamic perspective, it's completely the opposite. There'll be so many situations where someone's been selected as a leader, and he will turn around and say, I'm really sorry, but I can't do it. My current situation is I'm busy with this, or I've got this, and I won't be in a position to do this because I don't have the time to do this. Because, my dear sisters, when in Islam, when you're in a position of leadership, that comes with severe responsibility, my dear sisters. Really, really strong sense of responsibility. So it's so important that we see that through. So it's very important. And this is what the brother's advice was, that now that you guys who have been selected, this responsibility is in your shoulders. You need to make sure that this masjid is able to serve its community to the best. And it is, alhamdulillah, Hukri Masjid, the amount of services that they have for the new Muslims, for the sisters, for the youth, for the elders, it's amazing, alhamdulillah, the work, the older. Amad of the Fiyah saying that's how it should be, and wow, I missed the event. And that's exactly what a masjid should be. A masjid should be a local community center where anybody can turn to you, anybody can ask questions, anybody, if they've got a problem, if they want to go just pray, or they just want to be alone, they just want to sit in the masjid alone and contemplate, bismillah, why not? My name is Imran, says lots of love, bro. Hope your day goes well, and inshallah, we'll speak tomorrow. Salam, wa alaikum salam. Thank you so much for the du'as, brother Imran. Lovely to hear from you every day, mashallah, as usual. May Allah bless you, and may Allah keep you well always, inshallah ta'ala. So yeah, jazakallah, and very nice to hear from you, inshallah ta'ala. It's 8:49, listen, 8:49. I've got Ya Khanana coming up for Auntie Amina, inshallah ta'ala. If anybody else wants to listen to anything else too, let me know. But yeah, it was really nice to be there, part of that process of the AGM for the next part of the 2 years for the next new team
The Pakistan government doesn't know what that means. They come to power and fill their own pockets. That is, Mahidi of the Fiaz is thought

there. Yeah, I don't know. I think from a point, this is why the brothers comparison was really nice, to say that when you have politicians going around knocking on the doors and asking for votes, and literally saying please vote for me, whereas in this situation, and I'm sure Brother Fiaz, you probably see the same at your masjid. Anybody you want to choose as a leader for the masjid or for any Islamic organization, they will say no. I don't want to do it. Purely because it comes with huge responsibility, my dear sisters. And first and foremost, obviously, you've got an account. Yesterday, alhamdulillah, they were in a situation where they had the accountability from the people. So they were saying, we're accountable to you guys, the committee members, but we're accountable to the community. So that's two accountabilities here we can give. But ultimately, also, we're accountable to Allah subhanahu wa ta'ala. And we have to make sure that we fulfill, as best as we can, we try to fulfill that role in front of Allah subhanahu wa ta'ala. So may Allah subhanahu wa ta'ala make it easy for the new brother who selected as a chair. I think it was the same chair from before, actually. Our dear brother Muhammad Sharif Rahman. And there was nine people selected initially, voted for. And those nine then selected for a chair, which was Sharif Rahman. So those nine committee members, may Allah make it easy for them. May Allah subhanahu wa ta'ala give them the tawfiq to do so much. Time ago, Hockwell Ring area was known for a lot of crime. There used to be a lot of robberies and there used to be all sorts of stuff. I don't know if anybody else has. I haven't heard of any crime taking place in Hockwell Ring for a long time. And if that's the reason, because of the presence of that masjid, who are actively working very hard in the community to try to change that around, then may Allah bless them. May Allah bless them, my dear sister. May Allah give them tawfiq to do so much more. And I'm sure that's the reason why that is the case. Because, my dear sisters, when Muslims are active in any area, in any location, then, my dear sisters, this is what happens. Goodness prevails around you, inshallah. And we have so many masajids around Luton. And I pray, inshallah, that all the masajids in Luton are able to take an example from Hockwell Ring Masjid. And if you are a trustee of a masjid, or if you're an imam, or if you're a volunteer, whatever you are, and if you'd like to know what Hockwell Ring Masjid are doing and how you can benefit from the experiences, from the setups that they have, then call out. I know recently they've reached out to Farley Hill Masjid, to Dalo Masjid, regarding the recent stabbings that have taken place. And they've been, obviously, for young people belonging to those areas. And my dear sisters, that's what a masjid should be. You get a really good system in place. And then you share that, of course, across to other masajids as well, inshallah ta'ala, and really make an impact in your community. If your masjid is not able to make an impact in your community, then who is going to be, inshallah ta'ala? So a massive kudos to Hockwell Ring Masjid. And my dear brother Fiaz says, takbir to the Hockwell Ring management. Alhamdulillah. May Allah bless them and make dua. Make dua, Allah keeps their intentions sincere, their hearts clean, and they're able to do as much as they can for the community, inshallah ta'ala. So listeners, a massive shout out to everybody out there. May Allah bless you guys. I'm going to leave you with the little bit of Ya Khanan, taking us up to the end of the show. Please do have a beautiful day. If you want to donate, then donate. I'll send you the link if you want the link to donate to my challenge. I'm climbing Penifan, the mountain in the highest mountain in South Wales. I think it's about 800 and something meters high, 838 or 68 or 58, something 8 I think I saw last time. But yeah, please do donate. And if you want to donate towards Medina Masjid, or if you want to purchase a ticket for the charity dinner in 2 weeks' time, Saturday the 10th of October, let me know. 0777948812, 0777948182. Jazakallah khair. Assalamu alaikum.

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1: Good morning and assalamu alaikum. 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It's an absolute pleasure to be in your company this morning, and I hope you're having a great start to the week, and we sure are going to be motivating you this morning. If you're feeling a little bit lazy, I'm sure after today's show, you're definitely going to be a bit perked up. I'm absolutely delighted, as always, to be presenting the Urban Cube show, folks. This show is all about creativity, Muslim arts and lifestyle, where I get the opportunity to speak to trailblazing individuals who are local, national and international. We are going out live on Facebook. My guest in the studio is waving to the camera right now, so you get to see all the action live in the studio. And we are going out to the wonderful people, Luton, surrounding areas, Peterborough Salaam Radio and Sheffield's Link FM. Now, if you want to get involved with any of the conversations, then you can join us on Facebook Live. Leave your comments on there. Alternatively, WhatsApp us on 07779481822. Now, today's show, the topic is all about every step matters. And in order to talk about that, I'm joined by a fantastic local guest, businessman, community advocate, trustee and humanitarian Bilal Hussein. Now, Bilal is with me here to tell us all about his next big adventure with the FOBE team. And this one is certainly not for the faint-hearted. Bilal and the FOBE team will be taking on the Welsh Three Peaks Challenge 2026, an extreme hiking challenge across three of the largest summits in Wales. They'll be covering around 27 kilometres of hiking, tackling 2,334 metres of ascent and descent, and travelling approximately 140 miles between the peaks, all within just 24 hours. Yes, but this isn't simply about the challenge, it's about raising vital funds for FOBE Disability Support Centre in Luton and helping provide more opportunities and support for disabled children and their families. And without further ado, assalamu alaikum.
2: Walaikum salam, Shamiza. How are you?
1: I'm very well, Bilal. How are you? That is the
2: I'm
1: question.
2: Good. I'm good. I'm good. I've got a question for you.
1: Go for it.
2: How long have you been doing this show?
1: Oh my goodness. How many years do you think I've been doing this for?
2: I'm going to say about 10.
1: 10. Just slightly over.
2: Really?
1: Slightly over. Yeah. It's a little bit over that. And with you saying that, it's always a pleasure having you on the show.
2: Alhamdulillah.
1: You've been a friend to the show.
2: Yeah,
1: friend of the radio station as well. So it's always a treat to have you joining us. You haven't been here on your own. You brought your family as well.
2: Yeah, do you remember that?
1: Yes, your darling children and your absolutely gorgeous wife, and also your friends, your business partner, and the team of Friends of Bright Eyes.
2: Yes, indeed. Alhamdulillah.
1: Tell us a little bit about yourself, Bilal. I think there's so many sides to you that not many people know about, which I kind of do know because as an artist, you have a connection to the art sector in Luton as well, which we're going to be finding out.
2: Yeah, I'm a bit of a fairy as well, yes.
1: A bit of a fairy, okay. I don't
2: know. I've been born and bred in Luton, been here all my life. You right there, Tariq? been here all my life, born and bred, spent a few years out of town when I was studying at university and stuff. Got involved with, in the charity sector, I'd say pretty young. I was probably about 19-ish, 19, 20-ish when I started volunteering for Islamic Relief.
1: And that's how I know you from,
2: because
1: of all the green work, all the environmental work. That really was really, really impressive. And I thought that's how my connection with you came about.
2: Indeed. So that's what nearly almost 15 years ago.
1: Mashallah.
2: It's a long, long time ago. And then with my business, we had a bit of an eco sort of element to our business as well. So I moved back into the town after university around 2006-ish, I'd say. Set up the business in 2007. And I think it was either the earthquakes or the floods in Pakistan. Was that 2006? 2006-2007. And I did some local sort of campaign because when you're younger, you always think the need is always outside of the UK because you seem to have everything, right? Mm-hmm. You get great schooling, you get fed, you get homed. Everything's great and savvy where you are. So I've always looked at international projects. And that went really successful. It was really, really good. We actually went out into the field, me and a really well-known guy, Bendy, Nadeem Bendy, everyone knows him, Mr. Plaza. So we went out to Pakistan together. The BBC went out, they documented our journey, went out into to see the projects we funded. We had all these famous cricketers support us, and it was a really, really sort of successful campaign. And I quite quickly realised that actually there's a lot more stuff locally that we can do. And it's not just on the fundraising sector, or you know, where people are in need of our support, but also in areas like the arts, where over the years less and less and less money is being vested into arts. So which means I'm involved in Friends of Bright Eyes, which we're going to talk about a little bit about now. I'm also a trustee, and I've been a volunteer for since its inception, probably about 12, 13 years ago, the Luton Food Bank. So I sit on the board of the Luton Food Bank, and I'm also a trustee for the Culture Trust Luton, which is, if you don't know the Culture Trust in Luton, it's the Hat Factory, Hat House, Hat Works, Stockwood Park Discovery Centre, and Warden Museum. And I'm also the chair of the trading arm of the trust. So I look after all the, well, I head up as a volunteer, all the trading that goes on in all those sites. So yes, that's my
1: multifaceted
2: CV.
1: And you
2: busy.
1: Very, very busy, mashallah. And it's so varied. You're kind of touching on all the key areas that are so impactful in people's life. So the environment, disability, and empowering our disability community. Then it's the art sector and engaging the art sector. And then also supporting the, you know, the supporting individuals impacted by the living cost crisis, and also like the food bank. So where does this all stem from? This like need to be so giving.
2: I do you know what? I thought about this before. I was thinking about this last night because I thought you were going to ask me this question. I thought,
1: you know me too.
2: Yeah,
1: well.
2: Yeah, yeah. I thought she was going to ask me. So, I have to say it comes from my parents and the upbringing we had.
1: Mashallah.
2: It has to have. Because both my parents, Allah bless both of them, they are very selfless and always have been. That doesn't mean they compromised what we had at home and compromised their own values and their commitment to us as children. But they've always been very selfless and very giving and very supporting where they can be. And I suppose that's where it stems from. And I just want to put this out there. I don't actually think or do anything special in that sense. It's managing my time. Obviously, I've got a full-on business, well, more than one business, that takes up a lot of my time to support my family and my, obviously, day-to-day running of my household. And outside of that, I try and give as much time as possible, a lot less now, because my boys are getting older, a lot less now, to local projects where I feel I can support, and FOB being one of them. So, yeah.
1: Absolutely. Folks, if you've just joined us, it is 8 minutes past 10 o'clock and I'm joined by no other than Bilal Hussein, who is here to talk to us about his next adventure, his next big adventure. And it's with the FOB team, and this is a really exciting one. This something about Bilal is he doesn't take small challenges, if you know him. He's definitely going to be doing a big one, and this is truly a very, very exciting one, and it involves Three Peaks in Wales. Tell us more about this, Bilal.
2: So I've just been told off because I'm apparently breathing really heavily into the mic and sniffing.
1: Can I ask who's told you off?
2: This is my brother Naeem
1: Okay.
2: Astin.
1: Okay.
2: Who's, again, a massive advocate for Luton. Just gets involved in loads of stuff. Has done about 6 marathons, I think. So he's an incredible human being. You need to get him on
1: Mashallah.
2: The show, actually.
1: I hope Naeem is listening in. Yeah. Congratulations on all your achievements. And
2: he's going to be joining us on this as well. So.
1: Fantastic. So that's another Legend. Commendable individual joining you on this trek. And it's a team of you. You're not doing it on your own.
2: No. There's a few of us. So I'll just give you a bit of background if the listeners don't already know. So Friends of Bright Eyes is a charity that's been around 20-odd years. No, I think 25 years now. And the core service, or the core reason it's here, is to support disabled children and offer respite services to them and their families. We've been fortunate enough over the last few years, you know, we spoke about Kilimanjaro, the National Three Peaks twice, Yorkshire Three Peaks, the Jurassic Coast, which is 100 kilometres in 24 hours, then the Isle of Wight, which is 100 and something kilometres within 24 hours, and now this, the Welsh Three Peaks, we'll get onto. But all of these things, the money we raised from these activities mm-hmm. helped fund the Friends of Bright Eyes Centre. The capital and investment in that building is all community fundraised, every single penny of it, which is an incredible achievement. If you think Kilimanjaro helped us raise over, I think it was in excess of £120,000, which meant these kids mm-hmm. have an amazing outdoor space, an incredible outdoor space. The second time round when we did the National Three Peaks, it funded the sensory room. So all of these elements were all community fundraised. And so all the listeners, people listening in now, you all have a hand in that. And I urge you all, come and see the centre. Come and see what you guys have supported, because it's an incredible place. So where we are now, so last year we fundraised for a minibus, which was fantastic because we needed it. It was air conditioned. Mm-hmm. So through the extreme heat we had, we were still able to run our services. We have 100 families on the waiting list.
1: 100 families
2: on the waiting list.
1: And why are they on the waiting list?
2: Because the centre can't accommodate them. It's maxed out completely, which is why we're doing this round of fundraising, which is the Welsh Three Peaks. So it's Penny Fan, Kadir Idris.
1: Kadir Idris sounds a bit Muslim, right? Mashallah, brother.
2: Kadir and Idris. Yeah. I mean, I don't know. Yeah, the far right, I don't know.
1: We need to do a bit of research on there. There's a connection,
2: Kadir,
1: I'm sure.
2: Kadir Idris and Snowden in 24 hours.
1: And that sounds brutal. 24 hours, you're doing these three peaks.
2: Yeah, I think it's become a bit of a theme when we have to do a round of fundraising for... Mm. And it's always something practical for the centre. You know, it's always a something that we have to deliver mm-hmm. that's a need for the centre. So the plan is that we want to try and add two more sessions, which will reduce those 100 families to a lot less. I don't know the exact figure,
1: okay.
2: So I won't quote it. But reduce that waiting list significantly. So yes, two more sessions. To an already stacked workload. We have over 80 volunteers, that support the centre and look after these children. So it's a significant amount of work. Mm. So it's great talking about it. This place is on your doorstep, guys. Go and see this place. Go to St. Ives Close.
1: It has such a legacy. You said it's at St. Ives Close. Yeah. It's a centre that has a legacy, a centre that's finally got stability, a dedicated space, which it never had done. The history of FOBE has been from like living room sofa,
2: yeah.
1: a living room, to now a dedicated centre.
2: Renting spaces at
1: absolutely,
2: Gallo,
1: it's had Foxdale, such a it's had Beecho, such a journey.
2: Yeah.
1: Such a journey. And finally there is a space, but with that space requires a great responsibility and funding. But there's a team ready to make this happen. A team of volunteers who are actually risking their health doing this challenge. But it doesn't worry you, does it?
2: It doesn't worry me, no. Alhamdulillah. Because I'll tell you what it is. It's like... When you have the cause at your forefront, mm-hmm. it's a completely different mindset, because it's that selfless attitude, right? And it's not, and I speak for the whole group. Mm-hmm. They're all like this. So your thoughts, you know, you think about the kids, and you think, well, I'm sure I can handle 24 hours of pain to support a family that's gone through
1: ten years, twenty years of
2: difficulty. So.
1: It's like a small drop in the ocean in comparison, isn't it?
2: Absolutely.
1: And this level of like commitment, perseverance and resilience, because you know that there is an end goal, mashallah, and it is providing opportunities for 100 families to have activities for their children. Mm. How important are these activities? Tell us a little bit about the families that you're actually serving and catering for. What are the type of disabilities that you are, you know, seeing or being acquainted with?
2: They vary. They vary from, you know, sort of mild autism to severe disabilities where people are kind of wheelchair bound and they're very inactive. You know, people who can't talk necessarily, you know, big eyesight issues. So I won't go into detail because I don't, you know, I don't know all the children. But I could talk about my own experience. I lost a brother to a disability back in 99, you know, so we had Hassan, who was Allah bless him, born a normal child, had a freak accident, and was bedridden for nearly 13 years, and passed away on October the 2nd. So it just so happens, I was talking to somebody about this over the weekend. Every time we do these challenges, it tends to be in the first week of October. So it kind of brings it all back. So you'll be leaving on the 2nd of October for our challenge this weekend. So, you know, I know the difficulties my parents went through, I went to, and my older brother went to, where, you know, we had to make sure we were at home at a certain time for the medication, for the feed, you know, changing clothes. Imagine trying to change, you know, nappies of a 14-year-old man. It's difficult. It's hard work. And I remember myself, my brother, my mum having to do that. Mm. And you do it out of love, you do it out of care, but it doesn't make it easy. You know, I've spoken to a mother who I kind of know her family, and we'll speak because one of her children come to the centre, and this was years ago when we were doing Kilimanjaro, and she said to me, what this hour gives me an opportunity to go and do my shopping. So something simple as just going to Sainsbury's or Bury Park to grab your ghost groceries is a sense of respite for the parent.
1: So something as simple as that.
2: Yeah, something as simple as that. So it's there's so many levels to it. There's so Absolutely. Many levels to it. And like I said, what I love about the community here in Luton is they get it, or the vast majority do. They get it. They understand. And that's why I'm so passionate about this town. I say openly, I'm an advocate for this town. I don't pretend.
1: You absolutely don't pretend. Yeah. You are an advocate, and it isn't just one area of Luton. There are so many different areas of Luton that you show such empathy, and you contribute your time, and you fly the flag for Luton so well. And now you're going to be flying the flag of Phobe on not one, not two, but three peaks in Wales.
2: Yeah.
1: Which, mashallah, you're not on your own. You're doing it with a group of sturdy brothers and sisters.
2: I believe
1: there's a group of sisters, a group of women in Luton who are also doing the challenge.
2: Yeah, absolutely.
1: And our very own Tariq.
2: Yes, Tariq is. So there's the what they call the Extreme Challenge, which is the Welsh Three Peaks. But then there's another group who are doing, I think they're only doing Penyfan. So they're doing the first mountain with us. And there's a large cohort of Bhaji's sisters in that group. So alhamdulillah, it's really, really nice. It's really, really beautiful to see. And I just encourage all the community to back it. And I actually didn't answer your question. Your question was...
1: I ask a lot of questions.
2: Yeah, you asked about injury and how your body feels and stuff. So I think the last two challenges we did, which was the Jurassic Coast, the 100-kilometer Jurassic Coast.
1: That was crazy.
2: That was brutal.
1: I was watching all the streaming your woolly hat.
2: Oh, mate, my woolly hat. That's been through a lot, the poor thing. So that was, it doesn't sound like a lot because we were just walking. Mm. You can call it walking, but the terrain and the weather was atrocious.
1: An incline as well.
2: It was horrible. And what happened, once your stuff gets wet.
1: You're carrying the weight of the water too.
2: Once your feet get wet, for example, and you get blisters. And I'm kidding you not, like the palm of my foot, like blisters sort of 2 or 3 inches wide. Not me, but like at least a few of us in the group. And then after that, we did Isle of Wight. So we did, one year we did the Jurassic Coast, the next year we did Isle of Wight. And both of them, because of the length of walking, Bilal Bilali, he literally said, I am not going to do another challenge with you guys at this level because it's way too much. It's just too much. He literally told us.
1: The legacy that is Bilal Bilali said that to you guys.
2: The legacy that is, you know, the guy who does Everest base camp for a laugh.
1: Yeah,
2: you know,
1: and Tub Kali's up there, a whiz and down.
2: Yeah, Tub Kali's like, you know,
1: mountain in Morocco. He's like, and all over the world, he goes on treks. And he, is it because you guys push yourselves more than you, beyond normal?
2: Yeah, beyond normal levels. It's just, it's stupid. And I think since that, we speak about it, like, I've got a niggle that's not going away, which is my right Achilles.
1: Okay.
2: My business partner has got, and he plays football as well, so he's got both Achilles, he's got an elbow problem, he's had surgery.
1: But have you had medical advice and guidance prior to going? Have you had a full MOT done? Because I know that this is because of your heart is pushing you to do this for the charity, but you're also, it's also about your health.
2: No, absolutely. So we wouldn't do something that we've been medically advised not to do.
1: Okay.
2: So, you know, but it takes its toll. It takes its toll on us. Our lives have to change because we're training. We have to eat a certain way.
1: And you're a little older as well.
2: That's the biggest thing. I can pretty much guarantee if this injury was 20 years ago,
1: It would have healed.
2: I would have been fine the next day.
1: So how are you then supporting the injuries? Will there be a medic en route with you? Are you going to have breaks? I know you've got 24 hours to complete these three mountains.
2: So our breaks are when a challenge is on a time on a timer, you go up and down mountain one.
1: Mm-hmm.
2: Your break is in the car or in the van, or whatever it is. That's
1: so
2: your
1: you
2: break.
1: Can have a bit of a nap, put your feet
2: break.
1: Up.
2: Yeah, before you get to the next mountain, and then you literally get out, you're gone.
1: Okay.
2: There's no shower, no change of clothes.
1: Wow.
2: Nothing. You eat whatever's in your bag. So
1: and also you're carrying that food with you on your journey.
2: So
1: you've got to make sure that the food that you carry is going to take you the extra mile. So
2: it's not food. It's like I don't know.
1: Snacks, protein bar, electrolytes.
2: It's mainly fluids.
1: Fluids.
2: And I don't know, a packet of beef jerkies or something. I don't know. Yeah.
1: Halal ones.
2: Yeah. Mason Meats do amazing beef jerky.
1: Oh, I just like how you've plugged that one in. But are they your sponsors?
2: No, they're not. They're not. I think we won't go into that.
1: folks, I'm joined by no other than the absolutely wonderful brother Bilal Hussein, who's talking to us today about the Three Peaks Challenge, which is for Friends of Bright Eyes, a very much loved charity in Luton that everybody in Luton is familiar with. And today is a conversation just before the actual trek that is happening on October the 2nd, I believe. It's not far away. So we're talking to Bilal about the preparation for this trek, why he's doing it, who it's for, and how you guys can get involved as well. Because there is a charity link where you have the opportunity to fundraise as well. Doesn't matter how small that amount is, that amount will definitely help the brothers take that extra step, that extra mile. Where is your charity link? Where is this fundraising link? How can people access that?
2: So I'm going to send it to you. But you've got it. I'm sure you've got it.
1: I've got it, but you've I want it. My listeners.
2: So I stick it on your...
1: But if they can't, is a Friends of Bright Eyes got a Facebook page, website people can go on to?
2: So my link, if you go to...
1: Is it quite competitive? Because there's about 9 of you guys.
2: It absolutely is. It has to be. It's the only way.
1: It's the only way. So how much have you raised? How much are you wanting to raise? That's the question.
2: I think the overall target is around 50,000. And remember, guys, when we talk about resource, imagine how much resource it takes to run a session for 12 months.
1: Absolutely.
2: Yeah?
1: Can you imagine? Yeah, yeah.
2: So, Yasser gave us, Yasser's our boss at FOBE. He gave us a stat the other day, and it's incredible. Just the voluntary, the voluntary hours, if you put a monetary figure to it, it'd be something over £250,000. Because that's how much voluntary support we get. But it's so darn expensive. You know how it is.
1: It is. I mean, we've got cutbacks left, right and centre. Government funding for centres like FOBE. was built from the heart and minds of people coming together, donating. It's all through this fundraising. We are going to be heading to a break. Folks, I'm still going to be joined by Bilal.
2: Straight I've been told off again, Shemaiza, sorry.
1: Why are you being constantly told off? Who's telling you off
2: because
1: now?
2: Because I called the sole of my foot, okay. The palm of my foot.
1: Oh, did you? Okay, I hadn't noticed. So, but could they be kind enough to say some positive things for you as well, rather than telling you off? Who is this person who's so into your... Is he a... What's a foot doctor called? Podiatrist? I can't even say it.
2: Not a puzzle podiatrist.
1: I don't know. Let's see if they come back to us on that. What's a foot doctor called, people? We are heading to a break. After the break, joined by Bilal Hussein and all the comments he's getting from his well wishers. We'll keep you updated with that. Do come back straight after the break where there's more conversation.
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1: Good morning, good morning, good morning, and assalamu alaikum. It is 10:30, 28th of September, and you're listening to me, Shamiza, on Where Else? Inspire FM, 105.1 FM. An absolute pleasure to be in your company, and thank you for joining us on the second part of the show. Now, we are going out to the wonderful people in Luton and surrounding areas, Peterborough Salaam Radio and Sheffield's Link FM. And we're also on Facebook Live. So you can catch all the action in the studio with my esteemed guest, no other than the absolutely wonderful Bilal Hussein, who is with me all the way to the end of the show. And today he is joining me to talk about a fabulous challenge, a very noteworthy challenge. Every year, we get to find out where friends of Bright Eyes or what they are able to are achieving. And today I'm joined by a guest who's sharing with us the amazing work of this amazing charity, Friends of Bright Eyes, and they're doing another challenge. And they are doing a big adventure, which is all about taking the Welsh Three Peaks Challenge 2026. And now this is an extreme hiking challenge across three of the largest summits in Wales. And they'll be covering around 27 kilometres of hiking, tackling 2,334 metres of ascent and descent, and travelling approximately 140 miles between the peaks, all within, believe it or not, folks, just 24 hours. Now, this isn't simply about the challenge. It's also about raising vital funds for FOB Disability Support Centre in Luton and helping provide more opportunities and support for disabled children and their families. The centre currently supports more than 120 families every week, but demand is so high that it is operating at full capacity, with some families waiting more than 2 years for permanent support. Fundraising will help launch two brand new activity clubs for disabled children, giving children access to activities, social opportunities and support while also providing much needed help to the families. So this morning, we're going to find out what inspired Bilal to take on such an extreme challenge, what the training looks like and most importantly, why this cause means so much to him. Assalamu alaikum, Bilal.
2: Wa alaikum salam.
1: My goodness, I'm just comprehending the challenge that you're doing, and you're doing it across 24 hours. You're not doing it on your own. No. And this is no small hike. It's actually quite rigorous. It's quite dangerous. It's the terrain is not simple because you're not going on flat surface. You're going up hills, down hills, and you're going to do it not just in the daytime, but also in the dark.
2: So you have to do one of the mountains in the dark to complete within 24 hours.
1: My goodness. The preparation for that. Tell us how you are preparing. What have you done so far? I know that you're kind of an experienced hiker. You've had a legacy of hikes. You've done some tremendous adventures and treks for Friends of Bright Eyes.
2: Yeah,
1: but then there's always a gap between each one. There's always one annual one that you do per year. One extreme challenge.
2: Yeah, last few years it's been like that. Yeah.
1: I always invite you every year.
2: Is it really?
1: Yeah.
2: Oh, wow.
1: So whenever you do one, I'm like, right, you got to come onto the show.
2: Oh, okay. I didn't realise. Wow, so it's like, I've done like 10 of these shows at least.
1: Absolutely. Oh, absolutely,
2: wow.
1: You have.
2: Alhamdulillah. Good stuff. How do you train? So the one of the key things, everyone has their own little, journey. Like Tariq Khalil. Everyone, the listeners will know who TK is. Tariq Lee's from Aegis. So he was explaining, because he's a weightlifter, big strong dude. So his training generally has always been weightlifting.
1: Okay.
2: So he has to change his whole kind of, for him to start walking and hiking and doing a lot more cardio. Whereas for me, I'm the total opposite. For me, training has always been some form of cardio, whether that's, you know, a golf course, for example, playing around the golf for 4 hours, or going for a 5K run or a 10K run, the Stairmaster in the gym, that's a great exercise, or, you know, walking or hiking up and down Barton Hills, for example. So that Barton Hills is the core guys, they love Barton Hills. So they'll go up, there's one particular hill, mm-hmm. that, and you literally see it's worn out from all the walking that the foam crew have been doing it, been training on it. So they'll go up and down it like 10 times. So it's trying to stay as light as possible. Everyone has their own little journey. For me, it's cardio. I work on cardio,
1: Don't have like a specialist trainer to train you. You guys just create your own training program.
2: Yeah, and again, it's the experience, isn't it? Like, you know, I didn't complete 2019. I managed to complete the National Three Peaks in 2019 because I went in there. I did Hajj that year, so I'd finished Hajj, and I think it was like a month later we did National Three Peaks, a massive lesson learnt from that was I hadn't prepared. I just thought, you know, but I'm not running. I could walk up a hill. It's not that hard. But actually, as soon as we started, within 15 minutes, I'd fallen well off the lead group because my cardio, I was too heavy and my cardio wasn't at the level it should have been. So
1: that's quite eye-opening for you. Yeah, a bit of a reality check as well.
2: So I kind of completely had to change the way I was thinking.
1: And it's also kind of like having the realization and having an inward conversation of self-reflection, because ego can come at play. What we understand as being masculine and what we need to, you know, and what that actually means. I don't know where I'm heading with this conversation. It's like, because there's a group of you and there's always, I'm sure there's a pecking order, right? And when you don't complete a task,
2: you know about it.
1: Yeah, you know about it, right? But there's a brotherhood too, right?
2: Yeah, absolutely.
1: And how important is brotherhood, community when it comes to challenges like this?
2: So I always say, like, obviously I've done stuff from a very young age. So I've always felt the brotherhood and that mental strength that comes from it is probably more than 50%.
1: So we're talking about mental agility.
2: Yeah, but that brotherhood. So I mean, I'll give you an example. When we did Kilimanjaro.
1: And tell everybody, where is Kilimanjaro?
2: It's in Africa.
1: Okay.
2: It's in Tanzania. It's the highest peak in Africa. And it's harder, by the way, and this is a well-known fact, it's harder than base camp of K2 in Everest. It's difficult. So we all got to the top of the mountain, which is what was called is called Gilman's Point.
1: Okay.
2: But only four of us actually got to the highest peak, which is Uhuru. And the reason why us four, that particular four, got there is because we pushed each other to get there. So it was only probably another couple of hours. It wasn't that far. But mentally, to get us... And remember, the success rate of all of us getting to the top of Kilimanjaro is unheard of. It's unheard of for the amount of challenges we complete as a team. And Bilali will testify to this. We complete as a team, and I'm talking our success rate, second to none. So, and that's all because of the mental strength to get us over the line. Fitness is a key part of it, absolutely. But the strength the brotherhood gives us, and that particular team at FOB, it's second to none. And again, my experience, I've worked with lots of different people.
1: And does that reassure you, knowing that you're amongst a good team of brothers that will help you and strive with you?
2: Absolutely. It starts with the fundraising. Mm-hmm. They've always got my back. During the challenges, I know they've always got my back and I've got theirs. But the key thing is the cause is always at the forefront.
1: Absolutely.
2: And we always we talk about it. You know, remember, we're just spending 24 hours together.
1: The camaraderie has to be there. Yeah, you're absolutely a unit.
2: Yeah,
1: and working, aligning with one another, taking this risky challenge. Yeah. You have to work together as a team, that, you know, otherwise you won't be able to complete it successfully. And the key word is safely. Folks, if you've tuned in, you're listening to The Urban Cube with me, Shamiza, and I'm joined by no other than Bilal Hussein, who is a local gentleman, a notable businessman and a community enabler, trustee and also charitable fundraiser. He's with me today to talk about this extraordinary challenge, the Three Peaks Challenge, all courtesy of Friends of Bright Eyes, in order to make sure that they're able to fundraise for two more centres or activity centres at Friends of Bright Eyes. Now, you are getting loads of texts. Your phone must be really blowing up. It's really, really busy. You're trying to kind of... people are listening into the show. Mm-hmm. What are they saying to you, Bilal? Because there's some serious banter. Well, we talk about camaraderie and friendships. So, right? Let's hear the reality of that.
2: So I just got a message now about mental strength. And we use a word... waterproof.
1: Okay, waterproof.
2: Not waterproof. We are waterproof.
1: Okay.
2: We are waterproof. I won't say the next bit, but yes, we are waterproof.
1: Okay, I like that. I'm intrigued.
2: We are waterproof.
1: Okay, so that's like an intriguing statement. Yeah. I don't know whether you want to elaborate on that or just keep it
2: As a group, we are waterproof.
1: Okay, fabulous. And you've got somebody called, I think it's Raja Hussain from Peterborough, sent you an emoji with like love heart eyes. Do you know
2: his name? I don't know him.
1: Okay,
2: I must know him.
1: Must do. Well, I've read it out now, so you better know him. Thank you for that, Brother Bilal. You mentioned I've been on the radio station for over a decade, and how we have and I've invited you as a guest on the show across this decade, but our connection has been through Islamic Relief and the work that you've been doing with that.
2: Yep.
1: And can I ask you, and how was your first introduction to the charity sector? How that's kind of molded you and the way you perceive your role in society?
2: I started volunteering when I was quite young. A project called Charity Week. Charity Week for Orphans and Children. I was sort of at the inception of that with my dear brother, Dr. Wajid. Those who are at university and are involved in your Islamic societies will have heard of Charity mm-hmm. Week. And I'm sure you're partaking. I hope you're partaking.
1: It was an innovative idea back
2: in the
1: day.
2: It was amazing. And Waj did a great job of coming up with the idea. And I just fell in love with it and I backed him. So, it was him and me for a long, long time. And we delivered that not just across London, then it went nationally, and now it's a global campaign that raises in excess of $4 or $5 million mm-hmm. worldwide. So it's a significant project. And we spoke about Bilal Bilali. I used to get involved in something called the Evening of Inspiration. Mm-hmm. So it was like a fundraising, a sort of Islamic concert, I'd call it. So we had Sami Yusuf and all the big Nasheed artists, Zayn Bika. So we used to travel around the country putting on these concerts. Then we had the Global Peace and Unity event, if you remember
1: GPU. I remember all of these.
2: I was heavily involved in the GPU as well. So very, very active.
1: What does that do for a young, impressionable person growing up?
2: It just matures you really quickly, and you understand how important the sector is, mm-hmm. how important giving is, empathy. It teaches you to, the actual meaning of empathy, what it means to support projects. And like I said, we've been involved in projects around the world, whether it be Palestine or Pakistan, Bangladesh, Indonesia, done projects all around the world, whether it be sort of education-led. We've done prosthetic clinics. We've done eye care, so many different projects worldwide.
1: So it's given you a real insight help is needed, how help is provided, and who is benefiting and who's leading.
2: Yeah, absolutely.
1: They all have an Islamic connection. So how does Islam play a role in your life?
2: Islam is key to all of us, isn't it? And the way we practice our religion is unique to each individual. I was speaking to... somebody from the NZF, National Zakat Foundation, again, who I've worked with over the years. And that's what kind of taught me, or I learned the importance of looking at local projects, which is why I work with more and more with the Luton Food Bank and FOB and the Trust. What it, you know, teaches you is actually it's not just about supporting what we, and I say this with
1: respect.
2: Let's
1: not be insular with yes, the
2: absolutely.
1: Charities.
2: Yeah. So not just, you know, Muslim mm-hmm. projects, mm-hmm. you know. I remember we were doing this live appeal, it's a short story. We were doing this live appeal and I was with Habib Malik. You must have heard of Habib Malik. He's a very well-known Scottish guy. He's been on the show many years. He's a friend of the show, fundraiser. So it's me, Habib Malik, and a brother called Abdul Munan Bhatti, who at the time was the manager of Islamic Relief Pakistan. So we're on this live show and we were fundraising for a project in Africa. Where in Africa was it? I don't remember, but it was a project in Africa.

0: and goes, I'll say in Urdu, he calls and goes, Bhatti Saab ke saath baat karni hai. I want to speak to Abdul Munan Bhatti, because he was an Urdu speaker. And Bhatti Saab, Assalamu alaikum, sir, kya kehna cha rahe hain? He goes, sir, aap Africa chhod dein, Pakistan ke liye aap kuch kaam karein. So he's like, forget Africa, why don't we sort out the problems in Pakistan? And that kind of mentality, it really struck me, and I thought, guys, we've got to wake up here. Because as Muslims, our duty is, yes, it's the Muslim community and the Muslim issues worldwide, but also
1: neighbors,
0: absolutely. And if we look at the UK now and the cost of living crisis, it's not going away. And you'd find, yes, there are Muslim households who are struggling, absolutely they are, and we do our best to support them. But it's actually the Muslim community that is rising above, because we have families, we have networks who support us. Unfortunately, non-Muslim families don't have that. They are more and more and more diluted. More and more, you'll find non-Muslim families alone. So our deen teaches us to support those less fortunate in whatever way we can. So it's those kind of lessons, those kind of experiences.
1: So it's allowed you to be more open-minded.
0: Yeah. And I just want to clarify one thing. I mean, look, I'm just talking here about my experiences, right?
1: This is your experience.
0: It's not like, you know, I'm not here talking about solving the world's problems. It's little pockets of stuff that I've learned over the years. And all of it, we're like literally, you know, tip of the iceberg kind of
1: stuff.
0: But
1: it's inspiring to the connections that you're building, because you're a trustee for a food bank as well as the art sector, like the Cultural Trust.
0: Yeah,
1: They're two very, very different spaces.
0: Yeah.
1: But yet very, very important. We need both those areas in our lives. And now also the love and support that you have for Friends of Bright Eyes. And I think I also need to clarify, Friends of Bright Eyes isn't just about the Muslim community, it's about the wider community.
0: Absolutely
1: as well.
0: Yeah.
1: So the service that you're providing isn't necessarily just for the Muslim community, it's also for other community groups that need that help as well. And this is what makes Friends of Bright Eyes such a beautiful space and so engaging and so welcoming. Coming back to the challenge, it's going to be in October. It's on October the 2nd.
0: So we're leaving October.
1: October 2nd.
0: It starts on October the 3rd, yes.
1: Okie doke.
0: Saturday.
1: It's only, 4 days, four days left?
0: Yes.
1: And the training
0: left.
1: You're going to be put, when does training stop?
0: Yes, so we're under strict guidance from Al-Ustad to stop training the week before. And now it's time to relax, you know, just sort of carb load, they call it.
1: Okay.
0: I don't like carb loading,
1: right,
0: personally, because I just feel really heavy and bloated. But some people carb load, so you kind of, all the heavy training is done.
1: Right.
0: The weekend gone, it's done. You're now just relaxing. You know, people going to their saunas, steam rooms, and the ice baths, and all the rest of it.
1: Just aligning yourself, right?
0: Just relax
1: and focusing on the key goal, connecting, relaxing your body, relaxing your muscles. What is it that you want to say to our listeners today? You know, you've got listeners who are not just Luton surrounding us, Peterborough, and Peterborough Salon Radio and Sheffield's Link FM, who are listening in to you. Tell us why they need to support this cause, what difference it's going to make in Luton, and what can we learn from this?
0: Look, we have 100 families on the waiting list, right? Friends of Bright Eyes is here to support children. Children and young adults with disabilities and their families. We have 100 families on the waiting list. All we're trying to do is trying to make that list as small as possible, as quickly as possible. This fundraising that we're doing and this challenge we're doing this weekend is to try and limit that and allow us to add more sessions at FOBE, weekly sessions, so we can help more and more families. It's as simple as that. And like I said, that whole centre is the capital investment in that centre is from you guys. All of you have listened and supported the centre. Every single penny. I had a message a little while ago from somebody who's very dear to me who said, I'm sorry I couldn't give more and donate. And I said, listen, man, you more than anyone knows how every penny counts. So whatever it is, whatever you can give.

0: Bismillah. If all you can give us is positive energy and your du'as, then alhamdulillah, we'll accept them. And may Allah accept them.
1: Ameen.
0: So that's where we are.
1: Absolutely. Now, this is an opportunity for anybody who kind of wants to create change or just be part of this wonderful, wonderful charity to make a difference to those families, especially in this present climate where there is so much worry and concern and just anxiety. I feel that the whole world is just filled with anxiety at the moment. Bilal, I don't know what your thoughts are on that. So this is an opportunity for those families that might be feeling a little bit like down, just uplift them, give them that extra support. And also what I love about Phobana, what I love about these charity events is the way you bring communities together and you add a little bit of like light and reminders that there is goodness in the world and people do come together.
0: Yeah, and I think that's one of the issues we're having, and it's a global issue. It's it's a very, very tough world at the minute.
1: Yeah, it's very dreary,
0: everywhere,
1: very dark.
0: It's very tough. It's hard, you know, even, you know, alhamdulillah, those people who we would class as successful, you know, it's a tough, tough time. Mm-hmm. Things are expensive, you know, it's hard. You have challenges with the youth that we all, you know, we all know about. And we all need to, as a community, the basic thing we need to do is be able to communicate with each other and communicate with each other respectfully. Because the biggest lesson for any young adult or any of the kids out there is to see adults, people they should be looking after or up to, respecting each other. You know, parking responsibly, giving salam, helping out your neighbors, picking up litter, road rage, for example. You know, just silly things like that. They're just not needed. You know, they're called accidents because they're accidents, you know. Don't drive recklessly. Just really simple little things that can make such a difference.
1: Absolutely, make a difference in people's day as well.
0: Yeah,
1: that just like one bit of ignorance could really turn somebody's day upside down.
0: Yeah,
1: and we
0: absolutely.
1: Don't know what people are going
0: absolutely.
1: Through. So having some manners, having some etiquette, having some consideration. And the key word that you've said is communication, Bilal.
0: Yeah.
1: We're not communicating.
0: We've lost it completely.
1: We're not communicating. You're a great communicator. You can chat, right? Which is great. We need
0: chat
1: that.
0: A lot of nonsense.
1: You know, that good energy, that positive vibes. And that good energy is definitely needed on this time that you're going to spend 24 hours with this group of people, right? You need to have good energy, right? You don't need to be pessimistic. You need to be optimistic to keep the motivation aligned, right?
0: So my dad, he's always said it to me, in fact. He's always said to me, because, you know, whenever you're going through a hard time, don't look above you, look below you, because there's always somebody out there who's worse off.
1: Indeed.
0: And that stuck with me forever because it's so, so true. And I obviously, being in business, alhamdulillah, I speak to lots of local, alhamdulillah, very, very successful people, or who people think may be very, very successful. But you don't know their struggles. You don't know their struggles. So, you know, let's pray for our youth. Let's pray for the success of our youth, first and foremost. And let's pray that we as a community learn to respect one another, communicate with one another. And make this town better. And it doesn't start with, you know, shouting and screaming at local council. I sound like a politician. Sorry, I don't mean to. But shouting and screaming at local council or, you know, they don't pick up our bins, they don't clean up our streets. Why don't we clean up our streets, you know? So let's
1: start
0: work together
1: with ourselves.
0: To make... Yeah, absolutely.
1: Start with
0: absolutely.
1: Ourselves. Friends of Bright Eyes, guys, go onto their Facebook page. Follow Bilal Hussein. Get his link, help them fundraise this very worthy, notable cause. And I really look forward to speaking to Bilal after he's done the challenge, inshallah. May he be successful. May all the brothers and sisters who are doing this challenge be successful. And it is now the end of the show, guys. We've got about 20 seconds. If you want to contact Brother Tariq on Inspire FM to get the links, he will send them across to you. You can follow my social media. I've got the link as well for Bilal. Not that I'm Team Bilal. I totally am. All right. Take care. Thank you so much, Bilal, for joining us.
0: Thank you.
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9: 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That's 074-439-54378.
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Or WhatsApp 0793984939. Umeed karte hain ki aap Allah ke fazl o karam se khairiyat se honge. Aur hamesha ki tarah aaj ke program mein bhi hamara saath denge.

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Because your favorite music continues straight after the commercial break.

0: 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Diabetes affects millions across the UK, with ethnic minority groups often at higher risk. 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

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Twelve people are listening now online. I don't know if you guys are here in Sheffield or listening somewhere else. A special shout out for Niku and Paji. Paji, I hope Paji, you are not in trouble. Have you watched Paji in trouble? Ali Haider has also joined Gary. Assalamu alaikum. JJ, walaikum salam. Afshan ji has also joined Gary. Assalamu alaikum. Walaikum salam. अगर आपने भी हमारा साथ दे रहे हैं तो जरूर बताइएगा लिंक एफएम लिंकिंग कम्युनिटीज थिंकिंग पॉजिटिव तो सोच रखनी है पॉजिटिव और क्या करना है जुड़ जाना है एक दूसरे के साथ याद रखनी है एक दूसरे की अच्छाइयां और छोड़ देनी है भूल जानी है एक दूसरे की बुराइयां Because life is too short. और क्या करना है? एक दूसरे को करना है माफ. 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Let's play another track. And I'm sure you will enjoy this track. 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

0: 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Diabetes affects millions across the UK, with ethnic minority groups often at higher risk. 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
9: 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That's 074-439-54378.